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3: Gloria a Dios. Praise our Lord. Good morning. Good morning. Good morning, Valley. Good morning, those who listen from La Vida. Beautiful Monday morning. A little cloudy today. We're supposed to get rain most of the week. But praise God, more than anything else, we woke up. If you're listening, don't change that dial. I believe God has a word for you. And I believe one word from God. If we do believe God, all things are possible with Him. Let's pray. Heavenly Father, we thank You. We thank You for this beautiful day. We thank You for the gift of life. We thank You, Lord, for the idea and the freedom we have to preach Jesus. The word, listen today, I pray a heart from heaven. And today, whatever they're needing, Lord God, I pray that heaven shows up in their lives and helps them through whatever they're going through. And I thank You for that and give You all the honor, the praise, and the glory in Jesus, Jesus. Amen. Gloria a Dios. It's a blessing every time we come. I do want to thank God for waking up. Thank You for the wake-up call. Woo-hoo. I do want to thank all those who God has placed us around us, all the associate pastors, all the volunteer supporters. Thank You, thank You, thank You, thank You, thank You. Your prayers and support allows us to continue to do what we do. Allows us to come and be in our vida once again every Monday morning. So thank You, thank You. Big hug to all my family, all my church family, all my friends, pastor friends. A big hug to the MOGs. God bless you guys. You know, back in 1988, March of 1988, I decided to follow Jesus. Ha decidido a seguir a Cristo. And I have not looking back. When I left the world because the world didn't have what I needed, and it still doesn't. The world does not have anything that Jesus has already given. So the world does not have the answers to anything in my life. When I was in the world, there was no answers. Whatever will be, as my dad said. Lo que será, será. Whatever will be. And for 20-some years of my life, I accepted whatever it was. I accepted defeat, I accepted lack, poverty, I accepted division and strife. I accepted everything that life was giving me. But one day I met this man called Jesus in the Bible. And I began to follow him, I began to study his word, I began to open the Bible for the first time and begin to read the what God wrote, God's book. And I began to see that there was a difference with people that walked with God. In the Old Testament, there was a people of God, Israel, and men of God that walked with Him. And there was men who didn't need Him. And both the New and the Old, there's people that followed Him, that walked with Him, and some that didn't. But those that did, wow, Abraham, Noah, and the prophets, Elijah, Elisha, I mean, these are men that walked with God. Gideon walked with God. And the things that God did, like, whoa, Moses, I mean, when they were in the Red Sea opened. There was a difference, both with God and without God. The people of God walked through the water dry after God made a way where there was no way. And the Israelites, I mean, the Israelites walked through. But Pharaoh and the Egyptians went through the same place, and they didn't make it. There's a difference when you walk with God. And I can say this. The one on high doesn't fail. God don't fail. And you know, the Bible talks about a man by the name of Abraham who is known as a friend of God. And Abraham one day, he didn't see God, he just heard God. And what God told him moved him. And sometimes, I would say every time that I hear God speak, it should move us. And what God told him was something that was like, it shook him, but that's what he was looking for. His bigger desire was to have a son. And God said, I'm going to make you a father of many nations. When he told him that, he didn't have no children. He didn't have what God was saying. And I'm gonna tell this, whatever God has said, we don't have now. But what he says is what God wants for us, his desire for us. God's desire was for Abraham to have a son. That was God's desire. Abraham wanted that too. And God gave to him. God gave Abraham what he had, the desire of his heart. But there was a time before the son came where Sarah was old. She was barren. And it was humanly impossible to bear a son. And the promise that God gave them seemed too late. Like it's past the time that a woman can get pregnant. I pray there's certain age where the body doesn't produce anymore. And she was past that age. So it looked like the promise that God said was too late, that it wasn't happening. But God asked one powerful question in Genesis 18:14. He says, is anything too hard for the Lord? And I ask you that if whatever you're going through, is anything hard, too hard for the Lord? We often look at the broken situations, the prayers that have been delayed, the answer hasn't come, the battle that seems impossible to win, as if like God is maybe limited by time or human logic or maybe weakness. Yet Sarah's story reminds us that God specializes in what we call impossible. That when our strength ends, because we get a point where, man, I can't anymore. And that's the word there. That's when his power begins. When I can't no more is when he can. When he can, when I can't. And Isaac's birth was not just the coming of a son of a promise. It's proof that no promise of God can die. The same God who opened Sarah's womb can still open doors and restore your lives today. Revive and have hope that he can. Nothing's too hard for him. Nothing's too hard. We just got to keep believing. The Bible says that Abraham believed against all hope. Everything looked hopeless. He still had faith in God. What God had told him was going to happen. Last week on Sunday, one of my cousins told me one of our family members, a young man, Johnny, had a tumor in his kidney. And at church, we got together and we all prayed. And he had surgery last Wednesday. And my cousin told me yesterday that what the doctor had envisioned to do was go in there and remove the kidney. So when he went in there, he said, you know what, I can just maybe just take the tumor out. So went in there and somehow took the tumor off from the kidney. And my cousin said that the doctor said it went better than we expected. Wow, that's the way God is. God does things better than what we expect. But we got to expect it. And when we pray together, there's power in prayer. And the promises that God gives us won't die. There's still a promise. And we got to keep believing. And, you know, in 1 Timothy 2:5, in the King James Version, it says, for there's one God, one mediator between God and man, the man Christ Jesus. There's someone that connects us with God. There's only one way to God. I don't know about you. I read the Bible. I read the Bible many times. I don't know. I don't say I know everything, but I read the Bible. But I never read that there's more than one way. Oh, your good works will get to heaven. No, that's not how you get into heaven. I'm a good person. No, that's not what gets you to heaven. The Bible says, Jesus himself said, I am the way, the truth, and the life, John 14:6. No one goes to the Father but through me. So I can't go to heaven without Jesus. Oh, when I die, I'm going to go to heaven. How do you know that if you don't have Jesus? If you have Jesus, with Jesus, you go to heaven. So I want to encourage today, if you never give your life to Jesus, he's knocking. And I know you. Maybe you're listening, it's by accident, you tune in to this program, to the radio station. It's not by accident, God's knocking. And he only comes when you invite him. And when you invite him, he comes and lives with you and guides you in this journey called life. But without him, I mean, I know what it is to live without him and have problems with no answers. And whatever it is, whatever will be, it was. It never changed. When Jesus came, whatever he says will be. Life, joy, peace, gentleness, goodness, faith, meekness, provision, blessing, health, strength, protection, restoration, redemption. Everything in the Bible is promises. And all the promises are yes. So when you accept Christ, everything you need in your life comes with it, comes with him. So let's invite him. Repeat from the bottom of our Lord Jesus this morning, I invite you into my life. I need a Savior. I need you, Jesus. I choose Jesus. I ask that you forgive me for all my wrongdoings and I turn to you. I confess, Jesus Christ, that you're the Son of God. I believe with all my heart you came, you died and resurrected from the dead. Today I give my life and I ask you to help me walk with you. And I thank you in Jesus' name. Glory, that's the biggest miracle that happened. Now do a few things. First, read your Bible at least every day. At least a chapter, maybe a, if not a chapter, at least a verse a day. And start in the book of Matthew, Mark, Luke, the life of Christ. And then read to the end and read it again and keep reading. And the second thing, when you read your Bible, ask God to help you live what you're reading. Then the other thing I want to encourage you, invite you to church. We got to go to his house and spend time with him. There's a family waiting for you to get to know you, but also to, that we can walk together the journey call out. You're not alone anymore. I want to invite you. We have service every Wednesday, 6 p.m. Every Sunday at 10 a.m. We're located in Wasco, downtown Wasco, in Kansas, San Patricio Plaza. The church is actually in the corner of Kansas and 4th. There's a big carport. There's some green doors you go through to the right over there. Every Wednesday at 6, every Sunday at 10. I also want to invite you to a Men of God in Harlingen and Brownsville. Harlingen, the Father's House on Morgan across from HEB, across from Pizza Hut. And then we're also in Brownsville, Christ Church of Atlanta, Hugh Emerson. So I invite you men, come and fellowship. We have testimony, we have with a word, we have worship, we have prayer, we have fellowship. Just men getting together and spending time together with Jesus. So I want to invite you to come. Also, if you've made commitments already in the past, they had a ton last month, call them and start giving to the community. If you've never done that, I encourage you to do it. Allow us to go to a place where we can go. People that are driving their cars, truck drivers. I'm hearing the good news. I'm hearing about Jesus. People in prison, neighbors we can reach, business we can get onto to the radio, we're doing it. Homes we can reach, we're doing it to the radio. But you know something interesting, I read in the Bible that some they gave to the works of God. And some gave their last meal. Some shared what they had. But one thing I noticed, they never lacked. What they gave wasn't lost. Somehow God returned it back. And I got to be the same thing for you and I when we give. Another thing, if you've contacted in the past, we're praying and believe with you. If you want to send your prayer request, you can send it to regular mail, Pastor Juan Salinas, P.O. Box 1161, West Dakota, Texas 78599. 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Box 1161, West Laco, Texas 78599. I want to invite you to church. I want to get to meet you, those that are listening. Also, if it's Monday, as a man, come. We're here. I'm usually in Harlingen at the Father's House. We get together. We've been there almost 3 years, men of God. So if you're a man and you're hearing, come. I want to get to meet you. If you're in Wesico, we have services Wednesday at 6 p.m. and Sunday at 10. If you're listening and want to meet you, come by. We have about a minute more or less to go off. If you need prayer, you can call me or send me a text message. 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We continue to believe in the Jesus of the Bible. He's not dead. He's alive. He still saves, forgives, heals, delivers, restores, redeems, and does good. Got to believe that. Not only did he come to save me from sin and from hell, but also to help me live God's way here on earth. When they ask Jesus about a prayer, our Father, he says, your kingdom come, your will be done here on earth, as it is in heaven. That's how God was here on earth. So I want to thank you for listening every Monday morning at 10 a.m. If you need prayer, call us, send us a text message, error code 956-453-8555. I want to pray and believe with you that I know that Jesus can. Is there anything too hard for him? All things are possible if you believe, and we keep believing no matter what. I want to thank you for listening. I pray you enjoy your day. God bless you. Know that Jesus is still alive. And Jesus has your answer. Jesus is the answer. God bless you and enjoy your day.
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